Message to the righteous. Message to the godly. Matthew, Mark, Luke, and John. Message from Genesis 1.

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0: 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Like I know the rest.
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1: I'm a black woman. I come from a black woman who came from a black woman who came from a black woman, and I'm gonna give birth to a black woman. It's a no-brainer. We're impeccable. We're special, and the world is just gonna have to deal with that.
2: The black woman.